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2: 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The song isn't low, lady, it's remembering love made in the summer.

nothing else, no one else but you and I. And it ain't me, it ain't you, it's only us, it's us right now. You're finding it, take it in, saw it. You and me, no one else, nothing.